0: Seguinos en Instagram.
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I don't want the guys to sing with me. They go, it feels like something's heating up. Can I leave with you? And then the ladies go,

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1: 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Exactly how I pictured it as well. Really cool.
2: UTN, Facultad Regional Paraná.